0: before you go, there's something I want you to have.
1: Oh, it's beautiful. 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
1: Just something about you. 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

0: 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Let's go!
1: I know, if you could hear me, you would say, there are always two sides of the story. You're so right. 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

Maybe I've said words that I really didn't mean. 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
1: 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Def Boy's kicking it, so have no fear. Dance to the music when you hear the bells ring. We're gonna make you swing.

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